feels like our best times are together. 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We're getting closer, baby. Can't get close enough. Still hauling

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And I dream your dream for you, and now your dream is real.

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I could stay awake just to hear.

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Die schönsten Hits des Rock'n'Pop. 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